You hitting this nigga, how that sound? First of all, you got me mixed up with somebody you done slept with. 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I got something slicker, let me just sip up on this liquor. All I wanna do is smoke a little chronic, slam you like Onyx, and get your hooked on this Biggie Smalls phonics. 102, how to squeeze 22s in the Reebok shoes.

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1: Man, strummer. 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Yeah, we getting driven like that. 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
1: You've got a feel of music. 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

0: Get in touch with yourself. It includes 9 original songs, 2 instrumental compositions, and 1 cover tune. A 1990s jazzy version of Barbara Ackland's 1968 single, Am I the Same Girl?
1: I don't know, are you?
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3: We've never done a cover version before and couldn't understand why people did, but I'm sure that's why they do, really, because it just helps to give you a little bit of direction.
2: Single Am I the Same Girl získá nejlepší zářezy v prodejích, převážně v Evropě, jako i album Get in Touch with Yourself, ale pro duo Swing Out Sisters znamená velký návrat do hitparád za velkou louží.
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A vec s názvom Think.

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If you believe it too, you can be G'st Groovy, bratia a sestry.

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